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And I pulled on Trouble's braids. 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And I tossed in the ditch in a restless sleep. And I pulled on Trouble's braids. 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And poured cool rusty water on a miserable fire. And I pulled on Trouble's braids. 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